The Nepali media has played a significant role in the country's political, social and cultural transformations and emphasized that responsible journalism based on facts and truth. The committee discussed a range of suggestions aimed at strengthening governance in the foreign employment sector and improving service delivery for migrant workers. Foreign Minister Sisir Khanal held separate meetings yesterday with the Secretary General of the South Asian Association for Regional Cooperation SAARC, Gulam Sarwar, and UNICEF Regional Director for South Asia, Sanjay Vijayasekara. According to the Ministry of Foreign Affairs, discussions with SAARC Secretary General focused on strengthening regional cooperation among South Asian countries. During the meeting with the UNICEF Regional Director, the two sides discussed ongoing cooperation between Nepal and UNICEF in areas including child welfare, health, education, drinking water, and sanitation. Nepal has recorded a score of 52 out of 100 in the International Budget Partnership's Open Budget Survey 2025, showing a slight improvement from 50 in 2023.

0: lives could otherwise be raised to much higher levels. The latest development come as talks between EU lawmakers and member states failed to reach a final agreement on implementing a previously negotiated trade deal. Despite tensions, both sides have said they remain committed to continuing negotiations with further talks scheduled later this month. Now, the general weather forecast for the country for today. The Meteorological Forecasting Division has forecast that the weather is likely to remain generally cloudy in the Himalayan and hilly regions of the country, including Kosi and Madhya Province, while the remaining Tarai regions will likely remain partly cloudy today. There is a possibility of light to moderate rain or snowfall with thunder and lightning at some places in the Himalayan and hilly regions of Kosi province and the remaining provinces, and at a few places in Madhya province, and at one or two places in the Tarai regions today. The division has also stated that there is an influence of a westerly low pressure system and local winds, along with a low pressure area in the lower atmosphere near the eastern region of the country at present. And temperatures in the Kathmandu Valley are likely to range from 15 to 17 degrees Celsius, with daytime highs between 21 and 23 degrees Celsius today. That wraps up our news bulletin for this hour. But before we go, here is a quick recap of the headlines. Constitutional Council recommends Dr. Manoj Kumar Sharma for Chief Justice. Antigraft body files corruption case against 14 individuals, including former finance minister, over Pokhara Airport project. Lawmakers urge dialogue-based resolution of border disputes with neighbors. And U.S. President Trump issues ultimatum to EU over stalled U.S. trade deal. That's all for this hour. Our next English bulletin will be at 2 p.m. You can also catch us on air, and for detailed news, visit us online at radionepalonline.com or download our mobile app to listen to our bulletins at your convenience. Stay tuned. Have a good day.
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This is Radio Nepal. I'm Arjun Sapkota with the news. The headlines first. President Ramchandra Podwal to address joint meeting of Federal Parliament on 11th of May on cabinet request. 15 Nepali honorary consuls general and consuls serving various countries dismissed. Prime Minister's office directs ministries and local labels to strictly regulate river bed extraction. Labour Minister Ramji Yadav says labour permits to be issued from all local labels within next week. And US President Donald Trump says Iran ceasefire still in place after exchange of fire in the Strait of Hormuz. Now the news in detail. The government has decided to request President Ramchandra Podwal to address the joint meeting of the Federal Parliament on the 11th of May. The decision was taken by the cabinet meeting held this afternoon at the office of the Prime Minister and Council of Ministers in Simhadarbar. Government spokesperson and Minister for Education, Science and Technology, Susmit Pokhrel, said the meeting decided to request the presence of all parliamentarians for the address. The cabinet has also decided to dismiss 15 Nepali honorary consuls general and consuls serving in various countries. Similarly, it has approved the submission of Protocol No. 29 of the Forced Labour Convention 1930 of the International Labour Organization to the Federal Parliament for ratification. Speaking at the briefing, Minister Pokhrel said the recommendation process for the Chief Justice is aimed at correcting past weaknesses in the justice sector. He said the recommendation based on performance indicators is the first of its kind and should be seen as an improvement in the system. The Constitutional Council held yesterday recommended Supreme Court Judge Dr. Manoj Sharma as Chief Justice. The Office of the Prime Minister and Council of Ministers has directed concerned ministries and local labels to carry out extraction and transportation of riverbed and mineral resources only in line with approved standards, environmental assessments and prevailing loads. The directive follows complaints of illegal and excessive extraction of stones, gravel, sand and soil used in construction. Authorities have been instructed to control illegal extraction and transportation through regular monitoring and public action and police action rather. Local governments have also been asked to allow extraction only between 6 a.m. and 6 p.m. and ensure environmentally sustainable use of natural resources. The Ministry of Home Affairs has been asked to submit monthly progress reports to the Prime Minister's office. Minister for Labour, Employment and Social Security Ramji Yadav has said labour permits will be issued from all local levels within next week. Speaking at a meeting of the Parliamentary Industry, Commerce and Labour and Consumer Welfare Committee, Minister Yadav said the government has started a digitalisation process to control fraud in the foreign employment sector. He said 13,000 out of 40,000 cases filed at the Department of Foreign Employment are being processed, and the ministry has requested 10 investigation officers. According to the Labour Minister, the ministry has also rescued 178 people within 25 days based on complaints received through Hello Sarkar and WhatsApp. Traffic has resumed along the Narayanghat Mughling Road section after being blocked early today due to a dry landslide. The road was obstructed from early morning following a landslide near Twin Khola in Ichchakamana Rural Municipality 5 Chitwan District. According to Deputy Superintendent of Police Robindra Khanal, the debris was cleared with the coordination of the Road Division Office. After the clearance, traffic movement has now resumed. Authorities have urged travelers to remain cautious as the area remains vulnerable to further landslides, especially during rainfall.
The committee formed to recommend names for the post of vice chancellors in various universities has called for applications today. The committee has announced vacancies for the post of vice chancellor in 8 universities. According to the notice, applications have been invited for Tribhuvan University, Purbanchal University, Pokhara University, Lumbini Buddhist University, Agriculture and Forestry University, Midwest University, Far Western University, and Rajarshi Janak University. The committee has also made public the integrated procedures for the selection and recommendation of vice chancellors of different universities on the website of the Ministry of Education, Science and Technology. The move is part of the process to appoint new leadership in the universities through a formal selection procedure. President Ramchandra Portal has said the art, literature and music are the basis of national unity and social harmony. Addressing the Nati Kaji National Music Award and Prize Distribution Ceremony, he said music and literature strengthen love, friendship and brotherhood in Nepal's diverse society. President Farrell also stressed the need to preserve traditional Nepali music while embracing modern technology and innovation. 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Now to some international news updates. U.S. President Donald Trump has said that a ceasefire between the United States and Iran is still in place, despite fresh exchanges of fire between the two sides late Thursday night. It remains unclear which side initiated the latest escalation. According to the BBC, Iran's top military command has alleged the U.S. forces targeted an Iranian oil tanker and another vessel near the Strait of Hormuz, along with carrying out aerial strikes on several coastal areas. The United States, however, said it responded to Iranian attacks on U.S. Navy-guided missile destroyers operating in the Strait of Hormuz with what it described as self-defense strikes. President Trump said Iran triumphed with us today. The flare of bombs a day after Iran's foreign ministry said it was considering a U.S. proposal aimed at ending the conflict. In another development, the United Arab Emirates Ministry of Defense said its air defenses were actively engaging a missile and drone attack launched from Iran. Three haikus have died after Indonesia's Mount Dukono volcano erupted this morning. Rescuers have found all survivors from a group of 20 haikus who went missing after the eruption. Most of them have been evacuated from the mountain, while two haikus have stayed back to assist in the search for the bodies. The BBC cited officials have said the group, which includes 9 Singaporeans, had been tracking the volcano despite a climbing ban in place. According to the Volcanology Survey of Indonesia, Mount Dukono erupted at 7:41 a.m. local time, sending a column of ash nearly 10 kilometers into the sky. Mount Dukono is one of Indonesia's most active volcanoes and is a popular destination for hikers and tourists. Now the general weather forecast for the country today. The Meteorological Forecasting Division has forecast generally cloudy conditions in the hilly and mountainous regions of Koshi, Madhes, Bagmati and Gundaki provinces, while the remaining Tarai regions will be partly cloudy. There is a possibility of moderate rain and snowfall with thunder and lightning at many places of the hilly and mountainous regions of Koshi, Bagmati and Gundaki provinces, at some places of the hilly and mountainous regions of the remaining provinces. Light rain with thunder

Maxim, Labour Minister Ramzi Yadav says Labour permits will be issued from all local levels within next week. And US President Donald Trump says US-Iran ceasefire is still in place after exchange of fire in the Strait of Hormuz. Well, that's the end of this news bulletin from Radio Nepal for this hour. Please also visit our website www.radionepalonline.com for more news and online programs. Our next news in English is at 8 in the evening. Stay tuned and have a good day.